fractured state of mind. 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Mind already gone, constant waste of time. 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

0: It's Friday night, and we have to ask an important question. 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

For those who can hear me, I say, do not despair. 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And so long as men die, liberty will never perish. 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
1: Oh, yeah.
0: Sending out love and good wishes to everyone. 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
1: 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It's true. 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
0: 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Yeah, yeah, yeah.
2: Now the man say, well, I know you're all herbalistic. And this one is very enthusiastic because the world said them want it. 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I gotta chant it.
0: Well, small the weeds so tell me you're them a bleed. 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

0: Metro. 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

0: This is Lauren Hill. This is Lauren Hill. This is Lauren Hill. The J period. The J period. The J period. This is the best of Lauren. This is the best of Lauren. This is the best of Lauren. This is the best of Lauren.
1: Vá lá, Facebook e mete-vos tu.

0: Motherfucker that was dancing with me was holding steel. 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

0: Alone in the M3, need some time to think. 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

0: Yo, castle full of foreigners, hard castle in McCormick. 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The JP Morgan, a slick talking New York, Christopher Walken. I was nice before British Walkers and Walkmans. Walking in, I'm like Dr. Kevorkian. Shorty Wop saw me with the pet scorpion. The horse and Link, 40 inch and left. The double MV was a quarter M. It's him.
1: Yeah, Hempstead, nigga, gonna take.

0: There's something fascinating about the sound of a frog. 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
1: Bem-educado a jogar.
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We live so fast, time flies. 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Connection with my body, neck to feet. 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Another step closer to being one with space. 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The truth is, love changes. 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My safe haven is inside you. Know I would die for you, but I'd rather fucking live for you.

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1: Every line.
0: I notice people got Napoleon complexes, that's my confession.
1: Yeah, that.
0: You said that we're equal, but I know you're beyond guessing that I'm beyond desperate.
1: Yeah, that.
0: 6 a.m. on a Friday morning, my darkest hours. Them heartless hours. 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
1: Oh, yeah.
0: Sending out love and good wishes to everyone. 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

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their sick of their sick of their sick of their sick of their sick of their sick of their sick of their sick of their sick of their sick of their sick of their sick of their sick of their sick of their sick of their sick of their sick of their sick of their sick of their sick of their sick of their sick of their sick of their sick of their sick of their sick of their sick of their sick of their sick of their sick of their sick of their sick of their sick of their sick of their sick of their sick of their sick of their sick of their sick of their sick of their sick of their sick of their sick of their sick of their sick of their sick of their sick of their sick of their sick of their sick of their sick of their sick of their sick of their sick of their sick of their sick of their sick of their sick of their sick of their sick of their sick of their sick of their sick of their sick of their sick of their sick of their sick of their sick of their sick of their sick of their sick of their sick of their sick of their sick of their sick of their sick of their sick of their sick of their sick of their sick of their sick of their sick of their sick of their sick of their sick of their sick of their sick of their sick of their sick of their sick of their sick of their sick of their sick of their sick of their sick of their sick of their sick of their sick of their sick of their sick of their

0: my mama and you're so strong. 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I wish that I can give my ex heart back. And God willing that I beat my case. Never have to beef the Jakes. Never see another grave. I've been through them rainy days. 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Me and SY been through it all and he's still here. Old 23 ain't nothing but the real here.
1: Fuck Skepta. 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
1: I'm the guy that really loves this music. I love grime, bro. 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
0: Yeah. I know, but there's a difference between making love, having sex, and then fucking.
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0: 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Unfuckwittable bitch, why bother? I'm that bitch, I'm that bitch, I'm that bitch, and you bitches ain't no shit.
1: I'ma fuck these niggas in this.